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1: It was a big night at the ACM Awards, and two names owned the evening, Ella Langley and Cody Johnson. Ella was the emotional heartbeat of the show, taking home Female Artist of the Year, plus Song of the Year and Single of the Year for Choosin' Texas. She thanked the women of country music for lifting her up, and it was easily the night's most talked about moment. Cody Johnson didn't leave empty-handed either. He walked out with Entertainer of the Year and Male Artist of the Year, even snapping Chris Stapleton's long-running streak. Plus, Album of the Year went to Parker McCollum by Parker McCollum, Group of the Year, The Red Clay Strays, New Female Artist of the Year, Avery Anna, and New Male Artist of the Year, Tucker Wetmore. Shania Twain kept things moving as first-time host. Lainey Wilson kicked things off with Can't Sit Still. Avery Anna and The Red Clay Strays delivered powerhouse performances, and Blake Shelton closed the night with a tribute to Kenny Rogers, singing The Gambler. That's your Country Nights Live news update. I'm Bev Rainey.
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0: That's your Male Artist of the Year and Entertainer of the Year for the ACM Awards, Cody Johnson with The Fall. You know, I love what he says right here about not liking being compared to George Strait.
1: I have an issue with the fact that people say, oh, you're the next George Strait. When I get 62 number one singles on the Billboard charts, we can talk. 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
32: From ABC News Tech Trends, Meta is working on building a digital version of Mark Zuckerberg, according to a new report from the Financial Times. The AI Zuckerberg would use artificial intelligence, trained on the CEO's statements and likeness. Ina Fried is the chief technology correspondent at Axios.
33: There's a huge promise and excitement around the idea that we can have our AI take the meetings we don't want.
32: But generative AI, even the most advanced models, regularly hallucinate.
33: I don't actually think this is going to pan out, at least in the near term, because what makes us human is I get to decide what words I want to say next.
32: Overall, Fried says the saga underlines the need for regulation around digital representations of real people.
33: The technological level, I think the best we can hope for is that, you know, there will be watermarking technologies, at least the services provided by the major companies. But I do think we have to prepare for the world that we're in, where deepfakes are possible, cheap, and widespread.
32: With Tech Trends, I'm Mike Dubusky, ABC News.
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0: 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You know, he was asked to put together his Mount Rushmore of country music. Here's what he had to say.
1: Definitely got to put George Strait up there. It's so hard because country music's doing so well right now. Like, I feel like you got to put Morgan up there, man. Morgan's got to go. I'm going to put Shania Twain. I'm going to put myself in there, too.
0: Woo!
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9: From ABC News Tech Trends, the makers of an upcoming independent film say they're using an AI reproduction of Val Kilmer, who passed away last year.
10: You have a beloved actor. I like Val Kilmer. You like Val Kilmer. We would love to see him, of course, in a new film. And in this case, they've used the technology with the consent of his estate. His daughter gave permission. They've followed all the rules, such as they are.
9: But tech journalist Jacob Ward says even if Kilmer's family signed off on the project, critics have panned the idea.
10: The big SAG-AFTRA strike, the 118-day strike that we saw, was all about this issue.
9: Ward says many are worried big stars could trademark their likenesses for studios to use indefinitely, effectively cutting off younger talent from being cast in movies and TV shows.
10: And that is what all these labor activists are worried about, is a world in which you can't get into Hollywood anymore unless you are already famous, or in the case of Val Kilmer, famous and unfortunately deceased.
9: With Tech Trends, I'm Mike Dubosky, ABC News.
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10: And Gadget Deputy Editor Cherilyn Lowe says the phone's privacy display is a feature that's designed to make the screen only visible if you're looking at it head on.
11: The person sat sort of to your right can't just kind of look over out of the corner of their eye and see just how much your bank balance is.
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10: 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Whereas the standard S26 starts at $900.
11: It's keeping the same price as its predecessor. Whereas the S26 and the S26 Plus cost $100 more than last year's model.
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14: Sometimes you can tell a lot about what someone wants to do offline by looking at what they do online. Let me tell you about Pinterest's first parenting trend report. Pinterest is a huge platform. They have 600 million monthly users, 80 billion searches per month. The report found a shift from the iPad kid era to now, when parents are actually more interested in real-world adventures and hands-on activities. The Global Trends and Insights lead at Pinterest told us families are thoughtfully designing childhoods rooted in creativity, intention, and meaningful experiences. One psychologist we spoke to said he sees this as a reflection of parents' desire to build core capacities in their children: resilience, curiosity, self-regulation, empathy. These things don't grow automatically, but are built through lived experience. I'm Dr. Sanjay Gupta, helping you live a better life.
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1: From ABC News Tech Trends, the makers of an upcoming independent film say they're using an AI reproduction of Val Kilmer, who passed away last year.
11: You have a beloved actor. I like Val Kilmer. You like Val Kilmer. We would love to see him, of course, in a new film. And in this case, they've used the technology with the consent of his estate. His daughter gave permission. They've followed all the rules, such as they are.
1: But tech journalist Jacob Ward says even if Kilmer's family signed off on the project, critics have panned the idea.
11: The big SAG-AFTRA strike, the 118-day strike that we saw, was all about this issue.
1: Ward says many are worried big stars could trademark their likenesses for studios to use indefinitely, effectively cutting off younger talent from being cast in movies and TV shows.
11: And that is what all these labor activists are worried about, is a world in which you can't get into Hollywood anymore unless you are already famous, or in the case of Val Kilmer, famous and unfortunately deceased.
1: With Tech Trends, I'm Mike Dubusky, ABC News.
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13: Getting your heart broken can be really rough. It'll happen to most of us at some point in our lives. It's not just an emotional experience, it's a physical one too. Often described as getting the wind knocked out of you, a knot in your stomach, trouble sleeping. I recently spoke about this with Dr. Yoram Yovil, a psychiatrist and neuroscientist. He was on my podcast, Chasing Life. Now, he told me heartbreak doesn't have to last forever. And while your inclination might be to withdraw, isolate, and shut down, it's often the opposite of what supports healing. One of the things that helps us the most is reconnecting to other people you love. And the reverse is also true, he said. If someone you care about is struggling, don't give up on them. You hold the power to comfort loved ones that are in deep physical or emotional distress. I'm Dr. Sanjay Gupta, helping you live a better life.
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3: From ABC News, Tech Trends. When one screen just isn't enough, pretty soon you'll be able to get a laptop with two. Asus has opened pre-orders for the ROG Zephyrus Duo. It sports a pair of 16-inch screens. Imagine a typical laptop, but where the keyboard would be, there's another full screen. It comes with a detachable keyboard and will run you $4,600. Amazon is now letting you have a conversation about products you want to buy. It launched a feature called Hear the Highlights, which uses AI to create audio summaries of some products. Now it has introduced a feature called Join the Chat, which will allow shoppers to ask questions during the summary. And artificial intelligence has been put to work to help us all meet someone who died nearly 2,000 years ago. Archaeologists at Pompeii have used AI to reconstruct the face of an older man who was killed trying to escape the city during the eruption of Mount Vesuvius. With Tech Trends, I'm Brian Clark, ABC News.
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1: A Better Life with Dr. Sanjay Gupta.
2: You know, one of the weirder things I've seen on social media lately is parents feeding their babies butter, like whole sticks of butter. They swear that it helps them feel fuller after meals and get a good night's sleep, among other things. There's actually something to this. You know, butter is full of fat, which a rapidly growing infant needs, but eating butter all the time results in, quote, boxing out other important nutrients they need as well. Spokesperson for the Academy of Nutrition and Dietetics told us she recommends half a teaspoon to a teaspoon melted and then added to a puree. Or as they get older, you can drizzle oil or melted butter over cooked vegetables, she told us. We never say just give butter by itself, and it's not the only source of fat she would recommend. Avocados, hummus, fish, they are great sources of fat as well. And also great foods to introduce. I'm Dr. Sanjay Gupta, helping you live a better life.
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4: I can't imagine life without Apple.
3: CEO Tim Cook spoke with ABC News about some of his company's biggest product announcements.
4: Reinventing music, reinventing the smartphone, bringing the creative arts to the table.
3: But in the last year, Apple has had to endure an uncertain manufacturing environment, particularly around the Trump administration's tariff policy. That's why Cook says they're investing $600 billion in American manufacturing.
4: The engine, the system on a chip, we're going to make over 100 million of those in Arizona this year. We're going to make over 20 billion semiconductors in the U.S.
3: As for whether Cook is too close to the Trump administration, as detractors have criticized,
4: I'm very pleased that the president and the administration is accessible to talk about policy.
3: With Tech Trends, I'm Mike Dubosky, ABC News.
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1: It was a big night at the ACM Awards, and two names owned the evening, Ella Langley and Cody Johnson. Ella was the emotional heartbeat of the show, taking home Female Artist of the Year, plus Song of the Year and Single of the Year for Choosin' Texas. She thanked the women of country music for lifting her up, and it was easily the night's most talked about moment. Cody Johnson didn't leave empty-handed either. He walked out with Entertainer of the Year and Male Artist of the Year, even snapping Chris Stapleton's long-running streak. Plus, Album of the Year went to Parker McCollum by Parker McCollum, Group of the Year, The Red Clay Strays, New Female Artist of the Year, Avery Anna, and New Male Artist of the Year, Tucker Wetmore. Shania Twain kept things moving as first-time host. Lainey Wilson kicked things off with Can't Sit Still. Avery Anna and the Red Clay Strays delivered powerhouse performances, and Blake Shelton closed the night with a tribute to Kenny Rogers, singing The Gambler. That's your Country Nights Live news update. I'm Bev Rainey.
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5: AI wearables that are essentially 24/7 recorders that act as a sort of memory for you, an AI memory.
4: Victoria Song of The Verge says devices like this are designed to take in everything you do throughout the day and then summarize it for you.
5: It listens to all of your conversations, anything spoken aloud. 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
4: But she says in addition to the privacy concerns that raises, the device she tested, the B, didn't work all that well.
5: It wasn't able to differentiate my conversations from radio broadcasts or TV or an audiobook. It said I was an android sent to another planet.
4: With Tech Trends, I'm Mike Debusky, ABC News.
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8: I mean, the most exciting thing about it is the privacy display.
7: And Gadget Deputy Editor Cherilyn Lowe says the phone's privacy display is a feature that's designed to make the screen only visible if you're looking at it head on.
8: The person sat sort of to your right can't just kind of look over out of the corner of their eye and see just how much your bank balance is.
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8: So in this case, every time you open your banking app, it will have this privacy display set up.
7: The S26 Ultra sits at the top of the standard Samsung Galaxy range and is priced at $1,300. Whereas the standard S26 starts at $900.
8: It's keeping the same price as its predecessor. Whereas the S26 and the S26 Plus cost $100 more than last year's model.
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16: A better life with Dr. Sanjay Gupta.
17: You know, one of the weirder things I've seen on social media lately is parents feeding their babies butter, like whole sticks of butter. They swear that it helps them feel fuller after meals and get a good night's sleep, among other things. There's actually something to this. You know, butter is full of fat, which a rapidly growing infant needs, but eating butter all the time results in, quote, boxing out other important nutrients they need as well. Spokesperson for the Academy of Nutrition and Dietetics told us she recommends half a teaspoon to a teaspoon melted and then added to a puree. Or as they get older, you can drizzle oil or melted butter over cooked vegetables, she told us. We never say just give butter by itself, and it's not the only source of fat she would recommend. Avocados, hummus, fish, they are great sources of fat as well. And also great foods to introduce. I'm Dr. Sanjay Gupta, helping you live a better life.
7: From ABC News Tech Trends, a jury in California has found Meta and Google negligent for designing apps that harm young people. The plaintiff, Kaylee, had alleged features like beauty filters on Instagram resulted in negative health outcomes like body dysmorphia. She's being awarded $3 million in compensatory damages. The companies could also be on the hook for additional punitive damages. YouTube says it will appeal the decision, and Meta says it's evaluating its legal options. Bernarda Villalona is an ABC News legal contributor.
18: Very clear that Meta is going to appeal this. So we may see that this verdict is going to be tied up in the appellate system for a long time, for many years. And we know that Meta has the money in order to drag this out.
7: It's also the first in a series of similar social media cases coming down the pike.
18: People and attorneys were waiting to see what would happen in this case to determine how far they will move forward on other cases.
7: With Tech Trends, I'm Mike Dubusky, ABC News.
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8: From ABC News Tech Trends, the makers of an upcoming independent film say they're using an AI reproduction of Val Kilmer, who passed away last year.
9: If you have a beloved actor, I like Val Kilmer, you like Val Kilmer, we would love to see him, of course, in a new film. And in this case, they've used the technology with the consent of his estate. His daughter gave permission. They've followed all the rules, such as they are.
8: But tech journalist Jacob Ward says even if Kilmer's family signed off on the project, critics have panned the idea.
9: The big SAG-AFTRA strike, the 118-day strike that we saw, was all about this issue.
8: Ward says many are worried big stars could trademark their likenesses for studios to use indefinitely, effectively cutting off younger talent from being cast in movies and TV shows.
9: And that is what all these labor activists are worried about, is a world in which you can't get into Hollywood anymore unless you are already famous, or in the case of Val Kilmer, famous and unfortunately deceased.
8: With Tech Trends, I'm Mike Dubosky, ABC News.
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0: I will be taking investors because I believe this will make us money. My name's Justin. This is the Overnight Ride. I mentioned Latrobe, Pennsylvania, a couple minutes ago, talking about Luke Bryan. There is the Arnold Palmer Regional Airport in Latrobe, Pennsylvania, which now has no flights, no planes, no nothing after Spirit Airlines closed down. Now, they say they're not worried. They're hoping another major airline will come there. I hope it does. But in the meantime, maybe we invest in training people how to behave at airports. Because I don't know if you've been to an airport. It feels like everybody in there, it is their first day on Earth. We keep it flowing. We keep the bars open. We keep the restaurants open. There's just no flights. We just bring people there and show them how to behave in an airport. Things like walk on the right side while you are in the corridor, while you are in the terminal. Don't stop in the middle of walking to have a conversation. People are trying to get to their flights. When you order coffee, know what you want when you get to the front of the line. Like, we don't have to have flights while we're training. We just have buses that you got to make. And if you don't make the bus, you don't get your prize. Like, there's got to be an incentive, right? People just won't go there to learn how to behave in airports. We got to give them something. So when you get to your gate on time and you board the flight in a timely manner, I don't know, what do you get? You get a coupon for a free hoagie, a free sandwich at the end. I think this is a good way to keep the jobs going, keep the people there working, the bars open. It won't get empty and grow weeds. People go there to learn how to behave at airports and act at airports. When they go to a real one, we all have a great time.
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4: From ABC News Tech Trends, a jury in California has found Meta and Google negligent for designing apps that harm young people. The plaintiff, Kaylee, had alleged features like beauty filters on Instagram resulted in negative health outcomes like body dysmorphia. She's being awarded $3 million in compensatory damages. The companies could also be on the hook for additional punitive damages. YouTube says it will appeal the decision, and Meta says it's evaluating its legal options. Bernarda Villalobos is an ABC News legal contributor.
5: Very clear that Meta is going to appeal this. So we may see that this verdict is going to be tied up in the appellate system for a long time, for many years. And we know that Meta has the money in order to drag this out.
4: It's also the first in a series of similar social media cases coming down the pike.
5: People and attorneys were waiting to see what would happen in this case to determine how far they will move forward on other cases.
4: With Tech Trends, I'm Mike Dubusky, ABC News.
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8: I'm Riley Green.

Allow me to gloat. My name's Justin. This is the Overnight Ride. And if you're watching the ACM Awards this past Sunday, you saw that Parker McCollum won Album of the Year. And I have been on my soapbox about this album since it came out. I didn't think it would win. I wanted it to win. It should have won. And guess what? It did. I'll take no credit for the production or the singing or anything on it. Just fangirling over it. It's Parker McCollum killing me on the Overnight Ride.

0: say so. I have a theory. Listen to it. My name's Justin. This is the Overnight Ride. We're now full-blown fire. There's no smoke. The reunion of Florida Georgia Line. Tyler Hubbard caught up with Entertainment Tonight, and he said they are toying around with the possibility of playing a handful of shows in 2027. Here's how I think it happens. On the Morgan Wallen tour, whoever opens up for him, they come out and they sing the Florida Georgia Line parts of Up Down. At the end of the tour in Philadelphia, Pennsylvania, Morgan Wallen comes out to sing Up Down, and Florida Georgia Line appears on stage with him. You heard it here first. If this happens, I would like an award or a cash prize. If his PR, their PR team's listening, steal it from me.
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2: Reinventing music, reinventing the smartphone, bringing the creative arts to the table.
1: But in the last year, Apple has had to endure an uncertain manufacturing environment, particularly around the Trump administration's tariff policy. That's why Cook says they're investing $600 billion in American manufacturing.
2: The engine, the system on a chip, we're going to make over 100 million of those in Arizona this year. We're going to make over 20 billion semiconductors in the U.S.
1: As for whether Cook is too close to the Trump administration, as detractors have criticized,
2: I'm very pleased that the president and the administration is accessible to talk about policy.
1: With Tech Trends, I'm Mike Dubusky, ABC News.
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4: When it comes to the myriad reasons people don't get enough exercise, psychologist Diana Hill has heard them all. She's the author of a new book with a great title, I Know I Should Exercise, But. On a recent episode of my podcast, Chasing Life, Hill told me the number one reason people don't exercise is because they don't feel like they have enough time. She told us that she encourages people she works with to shift from an either-or mindset to a both-and mindset. Hill herself uses time at her son's baseball game to walk around the field cheering him on instead of sitting on the sidelines. She also recommends setting up your space at home, at work, in the car to facilitate movement. So every night before I go to bed, I lay out my workout clothes next to my bathroom sink so they are waiting there for me as a good reminder. I'm Dr. Sanjay Gupta, helping you live a better life.
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My name is Justin. This is The Overnight Ride. You can always find me on Instagram, Justin Off Air. It's new now from Max McNown. Here's Done For. They say you're

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9: From ABC News Tech Trends, rogue agents may be at work in your business right now.
10: There are some orgs where employees are still using unsanctioned AI.
9: In fact, Vasu Jakhal, corporate vice president of Microsoft Security, says
10: 29% of employees bring unsanctioned AI.
9: Jakhal says more AI is taking the form of agents.
10: Now the AI can get work done on your behalf. So it automates and it autonomously operates.
9: When they're deployed,
10: the agents really go from an emerging technology to becoming an active, invisible workforce.
9: The issue highlighted in a new CyberPulse report.
10: 47% of organizations we surveyed shared they don't have all of the right security controls.
9: Potentially putting an organization's data at risk. She says anyone introducing AI at work needs to think about security and reining in that AI to keep all your data safe. With Tech Trends, I'm Mike Dubusky, ABC News.
11: A better life with Dr. Sanjay Gupta.
12: You know, I watched a video the other day about kids getting landlines at home. We haven't had a landline in my house in I can't even tell you how long. But seeing these parents about my age being teleported back to their own childhoods, a simpler time before screens, was really powerful. And as for the kids, they sat and had conversations with their grandparents without multitasking or being distracted by a screen. I thought this was a great way to have kids stay in touch with family members and friends without getting sucked into the smartphone era too young. Of course, you need other people close by to hop on board as well if this is something that's going to work. Perhaps most important, I realized, these relics can be a great conversation starter with your children. You can talk about what it really means to be connected in this day and age. Things have changed a lot. I'm Dr. Sanjay Gupta, helping you live a better life.
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2: From ABC News Tech Trends, Meta is working on building a digital version of Mark Zuckerberg, according to a new report from the Financial Times. The AI Zuckerberg would use artificial intelligence trained on the CEO's statements and likeness. Ina Fried is the chief technology correspondent at Axios.
3: There's a huge promise and excitement around the idea that we can have our AI take the meetings we don't want.
2: But generative AI, even the most advanced models, regularly hallucinate.
3: I don't actually think this is going to pan out, at least in the near term, because what makes us human is I get to decide what words I want to say next.
2: Overall, Fried says the saga underlines the need for regulation around digital representations of real people.
3: The technological level, I think the best we can hope for is that, you know, there will be watermarking technologies, at least the services provided by the major companies. But I do think we have to prepare for the world that we're in, where deepfakes are possible, cheap, and widespread.
2: With Tech Trends, I'm Mike Dubusky, ABC News.
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0: Justin. This is the Overnight Ride. Who's this?
1: Jeff the Joke Guy.
0: Jeff the Joke Guy giving us a call from Dallas. Make you laugh, make you think, probably make you groan. What do you got?
1: You know, my patience is like a gift card. I don't know how much is left of it, but let's give it a try. Did you hear about the hiker that collapsed while climbing Mount Everest?
0: The hiker that collapsed while climbing Mount Everest. No.
1: Authorities found Himalayan there. So I told my boss that I saw a wolf on the way to work this morning. And he asked, where? And I said, no, a regular kind of wolf. I told you if you wear your jeans for 5 days in a row, they get baggy and it looks like you've lost some weight. You can call me if you need any more weight loss tips. What did the drummer name his two twin daughters?
0: What?
1: Anna 1, Anna 2.
0: Oh.
1: This is Jeff the Joke Guy signing off.
2: Be right back.
3: Third shifters and those that avoid the sun. Thank you for being part of our family. The Overnight Ride will be right back.
4: From ABC News Tech Trends, Meta is working on building a digital version of Mark Zuckerberg. According to a new report from the Financial Times, the AI Zuckerberg would use artificial intelligence trained on the CEO's statements and likeness. Ina Fried is the chief technology correspondent at Axios.
5: There's a huge promise and excitement around the idea that we can have our AI take the meetings we don't want.
4: But generative AI, even the most advanced models, regularly hallucinate.
5: I don't actually think this is going to pan out, at least in the near term, because what makes us human is I get to decide what words I want to say next.
4: Overall, Fried says the saga underlines the need for regulation around digital representations of real people.
5: The technological level, I think the best we can hope for is that, you know, there will be watermarking technologies, at least the services provided by the major companies. But I do think we have to prepare for the world that we're in, where deepfakes are possible, cheap, and widespread.
4: With Tech Trends, I'm Mike Dubusky, ABC News.
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1: A better life with Dr. Sanjay Gupta.
2: You and I have never met, but I'm willing to bet that there is something you would like to do, but you feel like you can't, that it's too hard, that you don't deserve it. A colleague of mine recently told me about this new book called Brave Shift, 30 Mindset Changes to Transform Your Life. It's written by a woman named Michelle Carrer. Carrer says the one thing most people forget when they set a goal is to attach a reason to it. Having that reason is big, because when you don't want to do something that's necessary to reach your goal, you can go back to your reason to find the motivation you need. Try to frame your goal as something you want to achieve, as opposed to being a bad part of yourself that you want to change. That will make you more likely to succeed, as will asking for help. All of us need it, and it makes people feel good to help you achieve your goals. I'm Dr. Sanjay Gupta, helping you live a better life.

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I have one criticism of the ACM Awards on Sunday night. My name's Justin. This is the Overnight Ride. Because I've seen this person perform the song with fireworks, flames, and dancers. And I was disappointed it didn't happen.

0: 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No man, I feel like a woman. I would have loved that with all the fire and everything. She didn't perform. My only criticism.
1: 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We'll be right back.
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5: There's something I'd like to talk to you about today, something that's been circulating on the internet that's become a real problem. Deep fake videos of me endorsing products that I've never even heard of and I have no relationship with whatsoever. Let me tell you clearly, these videos are scams. They are designed to take your money. Now, a couple things you should keep in mind. If something sounds too good to be true, it probably is. When you look at these videos, if they don't seem natural, if there's something off about them, the audio or the video, it's probably AI generated. And if you come across something that does pique your interest, see if you can find evidence of it from other sources. I promise you this, if I discover something incredible that you need to know about, I'm going to talk about it somewhere that you can easily find, not on some shady social media site. I'm Dr. Sanjay Gupta, helping you live a better life.
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2: From ABC News Tech Trends, OpenAI has struck a new deal with the Pentagon to deploy its generative artificial intelligence technology in classified environments. It comes after a similar deal with Anthropic fell apart, with that AI company saying the way the government wanted to use its technology would violate the company's red lines. Steve Feldstein is a senior fellow at the Carnegie Endowment for International Peace.
3: Part of the issue actually goes to whether the military can responsibly use AI. It's not just about who gets to control it. It's also about, do you have the right accountability in place in the Defense Department?
2: Secretary Pete Hegseth says private companies cannot dictate military operations. Feldstein says Congress should act.
3: What's the alternative is for Congress to go in and set some rules of the road, for another Democratic actor to say, we're going to watch closely, we're going to scrutinize, and we're going to come up with some legal language, directives, even legislation to say this is what is acceptable and this is a red line.
2: With Tech Trends, I'm Mike Dabusky, ABC News.
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7: You know, one of the weirder things I've seen on social media lately is parents feeding their babies butter, like whole sticks of butter. They swear that it helps them feel fuller after meals and get a good night's sleep, among other things. There's actually something to this. You know, butter is full of fat, which a rapidly growing infant needs, but eating butter all the time results in, quote, boxing out other important nutrients they need as well. Spokesperson for the Academy of Nutrition and Dietetics told us she recommends half a teaspoon to a teaspoon melted and then added to a puree. Or as they get older, you can drizzle oil or melted butter over cooked vegetables, she told us. We never say just give butter by itself, and it's not the only source of fat she would recommend. Avocados, hummus, fish, they are great sources of fat as well. And also great foods to introduce. I'm Dr. Sanjay Gupta, helping you live a better life.
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1: Every morning.
2: And I'm proud that I do not refrigerate ketchup, and I have science on my side. This got a ugh from Dallas when I said, no, ketchup is just, you know, left in the pantry.
3: No, I mean,
2: after we open it.
3: I don't really care. I don't know. Because it says refrigerate after opening, I feel like I have to do it.
2: Because that's what the directions say.
3: Yeah.
2: A professor of food science had this to say about that. I store my tomato ketchup in the cupboard next to the barbecue sauce. It's high in acid, so microbes die off quicker at room temperature compared to in the refrigerator. Plus, room temperature ketchup pours a whole lot easier than the cold stuff, so it's not just ketchup. Soy sauce and other hot sauces are pantry safe, too. He went on to say there are foods that you should never refrigerate. This is where I disagree with the scientist. He said bread gets stale quicker in the fridge. No, our bread gets stale on the counter. I always put the bread in the fridge because it lasts longer.
4: After a couple days, yeah.
3: I get that.
2: That's right.
3: I will say, too, though, when I eat fries or something and I take the ketchup out, I have to heat it up.
2: Oh, you can't put
3: really?
2: Cold ketchup on hot fries.
3: Because I hate cold ketchup.
4: Really? Oh, I like cold ketchup.
3: Really?
4: Yes.
3: What?
4: I like it. It's like crispy to me. Like, I don't know what it is.
2: Wait, so hold on. So, okay, you're at home and that ketchup is going on a burger. The burger is like just been grilled burger.
3: And
2: you would prefer the ketchup
3: be cold.
4: Well, no, but then once you put it on the burger, it warms up. But I'm talking about like French fries. For some reason, I love to dip my French fry in cold ketchup.
3: Really?
2: So Lauren, how are you getting perfect French fries at home? Are you talking about delivery French fries and
4: yes,
2: you go to the fridge?
4: Yeah, okay. Yes. When there's delivery French fries.
2: So say McDonald's fries, the most perfect fries there ever were.
4: Of course.
2: The most consistent fast food fries on the planet. Uh-huh. You then, no, honey, I don't want the ketchup that came in the bag. I'm using our ketchup.
4: Yeah, I'd rather do the colder ketchup. And it's not like ice cold. But I don't know, for some reason, the hot and the cold.
3: Interesting.
2: Yeah. Here's where I either decide that I love you forever or we look for a new producer.
3: Oh my Lord.
4: Okay.
2: This is a very important question.
4: I gotta make sure that I answer this
2: question. Please answer, because there's only one answer. Dallas knows where I'm going.
4: It's a lot of pressure.
2: That ketchup, you've got the fries there. Are you pouring said ketchup on the fries or are you creating a ketchup reservoir in a separate location to dip said fries?
4: A ketchup reservoir to dip
2: in. You can
4: say. No, I am not putting it on top. Too messy.
3: Yeah, it's disgusting. And then it gets the fries are all soggy.
4: Yeah. And I don't want to have it all over my fingers. I take it for a nice little dip in the ketchup pool.
3: Yep. Absolutely.
2: How many people had a friend break the rule at a restaurant when you got fries as an app and there's a plate of fries on the table and that person decides to? For the community.
4: Chaotic behavior.
2: Don't catch up in little circles.
3: And guess what? They're eating those by themselves because I'm getting me some more.
2: I've done it. Hey, can we get another plate of fries? He just polluted ours.
3: Yes.
2: What do you mean? Yeah. Everyone likes ketchup.
3: No, they do not.
2: Then he'll go.
3: I do not know a single person that does that.
4: Yeah.
2: Hold on one second.
4: That is chaotic energy.
2: Kincaid and Dallas ketchup talk. You're live on the radio. What say you?
5: Yes. I leave my ketchup in the pantry.
2: And you, how old are you, sir?
5: I'm 42.
2: He's lived a very good life at 42.
3: Okay, and do you dip your fries in a pool, or do you...
2: Do you have a reservoir, or do you break the rule?
5: I'm definitely a pool. I even dip my burgers in a pool.
2: My man.
3: See, you're a pool man. I like that.
2: Perfect. Thank you. I appreciate it. Thank you very much.
3: Yes.
2: Very important.
4: You want to take them for a dip. You don't want them to be swimming.
2: Nope.
3: Exactly.
2: And you never want other people to catch up fries for you.
3: No. Don't catch up my fries.
2: I'm sorry. If you're someone who does that, I'm sorry. You need to be in a relationship with a like-minded person, because we're over at the reservoir.
0: Kincaid in Dallas.
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4: I'm going to do something I've never done. I've got your TT on the plane.
5: No, I'll pump a few, but not a lot.
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7: Yeah, how you doing?
4: Watch out for the drunk one.
3: Okay. Could be so many here. Good morning and welcome. It's the 19th of the month. It's a Tuesday morning. First, an apology. I take such pride in not just entertaining my friends, but taking care of my friends and buying them breakfast and surprising, delighting my friends. So when I found out that I surprised you, but I did not delight you with my choice of breakfast yesterday because it made you both feel ill. I feel awful. I'm so sorry. I didn't cook the food at this restaurant that we ordered from, but I feel bad that both of you did not feel well.
5: But it's not your fault. And every other time we've ordered from there, we've been fine. So it's just a one-off unfortunate event.
3: I just feel bad.
4: Because Lauren had pancakes and I had a waffle.
5: Something with the batter.
4: It was something in the batter,
3: I'm sorry.
4: I don't know.
3: Y'all.
4: Anyways, I still felt like crap when I got up this morning.
5: Really? It passed for me by like late afternoon.
3: Oh.
5: But I spent all afternoon feeling like I was going to
3: flowers.
4: I needed to throw up so bad. But
5: same. I just couldn't do it.
3: Not just flowers. We said we would try flowers instead of
4: You know what? I don't like that.
3: Okay, well, Dallas is out with flour. I'm sorry. I'm really sorry. I felt bad about
4: it. It's okay. You shouldn't feel bad.
5: It's not your fault.
3: I felt bad for like 8 minutes yesterday.
5: No, just make better choices moving forward.
3: I will. We're just going to stick with what we know, and I'm sorry about that. Yesterday, we went to my kid's school. It was his end of the year party at school, and I went in there with no expectations. It was a really good time. We were there for an hour in his classroom, got to talk to his teacher, and it was so weird to see like everything taken off the wall, and just in a blink of an eye, how quick kindergarten went.
5: Wow.
3: For my kid. I said it on day one. I said, we're going to blink, and we're going to be back here for the end of the year, and here we are. It's crazy.
4: Xander will be driving before you know it.
3: That scares me more than you will ever know. Operating a motor vehicle.
4: Time just flies.
3: I'm telling you, it's insane.
4: So fast.
3: He has his end of year party today, only his is outside.
4: It's going to be 90 today.
3: It's going to be a great day to be outside with my son, so that'll be fun.
5: Have fun getting sweaty with all the kids.
4: Yeah.
3: Should we save that? I don't think we should save that.
5: No.
3: Anyway.
5: I didn't mean it like that.
3: Besides feeling ill from my choice of breakfast, how are you yesterday, Dell?
4: It was great. I went home and had a 3.5-hour nap. So life was good.
3: Nice.
4: Took a big nap and then got up and made some dinner. I made a big pasta salad. Yeah, it was just an easy breezy day.
3: And that's nice. But I want to hear what Lauren had at her fancy surprise anniversary restaurant last night.
5: Well, first of all, I want to give a shout out to my husband. When I walked home, he had flowers, a balloon with the number 2 on it for our 2-year anniversary, and a nice, thoughtful written card. He really surprised me with that. Oh. And then we went to a really nice steakhouse, and we had never been there before. And oh my God, it was the most incredible experience ever. The steak melts in your mouth. The lobster, super buttery, everything. We got Maryland lump crab as an appetizer to die for. Everything was just incredible. 10-10s all around.
4: That's awesome.
3: But because Kincaid chose where we had for breakfast, none of that food lasted long, and it ruined my night. No, I'm glad you had fun.
5: No, but then it had passed, thankfully.
3: Oh, good.
5: Yes.
4: Oh, my gosh.
5: It was amazing.
3: You know, you say Maryland crab cake, and I laugh inside my mind because it's the one thing I'm a snob about because I grew up in Maryland.
4: Well,
3: and
4: I can attest to what she said.
3: It's for real? Okay.
5: I'm also kind of a snob for seafood because I grew up in the Northeast, and it was incredible.
3: Okay.
5: Really,
3: awesome.
5: Really great.
3: Well, add that to our list of 9,000 restaurants we have to go to.
4: Well.
3: Sounds good. What?
4: You better get ready to flash.
3: Well, No. I didn't say I was going to pay. I said add
4: flash
3: that to.
4: Flash the cash.
3: Yeah, seriously.
5: Yeah,
3: we
5: had a gift card, thankfully.
3: Ooh,
5: so,
4: nice.
5: Yeah.
3: We need a Kincaid and Dallas restaurant sugar daddy. Maybe, you know what? Lauren, go in there and say, this is how, I heard this is how we get free meals.
5: I should start influencing.
3: I'm influencing?
5: Yes. Yeah.
3: I'd like a menu sampler and a crab cake flight, please. Thank you.
5: You'd be surprised, actually, how much that works. If you just go in with confidence and you have somewhat of a little bit of a following.
3: If I were a host or hostess, I would boot you. 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
3: Dallas, just, you know, it's not stalking of celebrities. 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
4: Another record breaking something for Ella Langley.
3: What more does she need?
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3: what does she have?
4: 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She has got it going on. Also, Kane Brown talks about ranch dressing.
3: Can't controversy.
4: Wait for y'all to hear this. And I'm going to tell you about a $70 million refund. Wouldn't you like to get that?
3: Yes.

0: I'll get a vibe check and report back. I'll do some on the boots ground reporting.
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1: From ABC News Tech Trends, rogue agents may be at work in your business right now.
2: There are some orgs where employees are still using unsanctioned AI.
1: In fact, Vasu Jakhal, corporate vice president of Microsoft Security, says
2: 29% of employees bring unsanctioned AI.
1: Jakhal says more AI is taking the form of agents.
2: Now the AI can get work done on your behalf. So it automates and it autonomously operates.
1: When they're deployed,
2: the agents really go from an emerging technology to becoming an active, invisible workforce.
1: The issue highlighted in a new CyberPulse report.
2: 47% of organizations we surveyed shared they don't have all of the right security controls.
1: Potentially putting an organization's data at risk. She says anyone introducing AI at work needs to think about security and reining in that AI to keep all your data safe. With Tech Trends, I'm Mike Dubusky, ABC News.
0: Kincaid and Dallas in the morning. 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
3: This particular chain wants to do a rollout, potentially nationwide, all because we missed what they were 40 years ago. Details next.

0: Does anybody else have a work situation like this where you're trying to print a document, you know, for work at work, and the first time you do it, it doesn't work. And then the second time you do it, it doesn't work. Third time, doesn't work. Fourth time, still nothing. Changing settings. Fifth time, nope, nothing. Send it to a coworker. They try it. Oh, no, it printed half of it, but you got to do the whole thing.
1: Ugh.
0: Seventh try, we finally got it with Dallas.
2: Yeah, I swear, I want to put an M80 in that thing. Yeah,
1: how in the big year of 2026 is printing still the hardest thing to do?
0: I don't understand. I don't get it. It's the way we have our printer set up. It's so funny. I could literally, I always joke about this. I could select our radio stations that we have across the country, San Francisco. I could select the printer that is sitting in the copy room right now in Houston.
1: Yeah.
0: And boom, done. But the one that's, I can see through the window 8 feet, it doesn't work.
1: Yeah. I am a firm believer that a printer can sense your fear. Yes. It can sense when you're in a rush. It can sense when you're desperate. And that's when they choose to act up.
0: Lauren, you're so right. I agree with you. It is like Office Space. If we could. And it's not, listen, we know it's not the printer's fault. It's the way things, you know.
1: No, I blame the printer.
0: You blame the printer. Okay.
2: Yeah,
0: well,
2: me too.
0: We'll take baseball bats to it.
2: I blame the printer.
0: This is exciting. Pizza Hut, I guess it's worked out so well. They're talking about reviving several classic nostalgic elements like the Tiffany lamp, the tablecloths that are checkered, the Pac-Man machine, stained glass, as well as the salad bar in multiple locations.
2: I love it.
0: As many as they're throwing out a number, they think maybe as many as 90 locations across the country.
2: This was such a staple of my childhood. It brings back such great memories. I love that salad bar.
0: They made an interesting revelation. They said, well, every store's not going to convert to the classic look. They definitely, at these stores, want more of an old school design that was important and meant so much to people before takeout and delivery were a thing. I guess because delivery is everywhere, they're trying to go back to those warm feelings you had.
2: Right.
0: And about going to Pizza Hut after school.
2: The buffet. Oh my gosh.
0: Listen, Pizza Hut people.
2: There was just absolutely nothing better in the world.
0: I'm telling you, you got to also don't do it right. Put the chopped hard-boiled egg in one of those little bucket things on the salad bar. That was part of it too.
2: You have to have that.
0: Oh, and the peas too. The super green peas.
2: The green peas.
0: Gotta have
2: them
0: there.
2: Oh, I love
0: Please
2: the green
0: make
2: peas.
0: Sure you do that.
2: Oh my God.
0: Well, it was interesting, Dallas, to see the comments on that. It broke over the weekend that Pizza Hut, that one of the franchisees was talking with Pizza Hut about converting a bunch of his stores. And I immediately saw, hey, that's great, but unless you bring back the crust they had back in the late 80s and the sauce flavor, I'm out.
2: Yeah, I needed to taste just like it did when I was in high school. Oh my gosh. We would sneak out of school and a bunch of us would load up in my Honda Accord that I had at that time.
1: Of course.
2: And we would go to Pizza Hut and have the lunch buffet and get back to school before Jimmy Welch, our principal, before he knew what happened.
1: Wow.
2: It was wonderful.
1: Full Jimmy.
0: Dallas.
1: Yeah.
2: What?
0: How far was the Pizza Hut from home?
2: 15 minutes.
0: Okay. 15 minutes
2: away. Take about 15, maybe 17 minutes to get to Alexander City from the country, from the, you know, the school that I went to.
0: Yeah.
2: And we would all jump in my car, as many as I could get in there, and we'd go, oh, let's go have the buffet.
1: You'd risk it for the hut.
2: Yeah, we'd slip it out of school. And Jimmy Welch, our principal, he never knew any. Of course, sometimes he was nipping in his office. So
0: he was cold?
1: Nipping? No. What does that mean?
2: Mm-hmm. He kept a bottle in his drawer.
1: I've never heard it called that.
0: Lauren,
2: yeah, take a nip.
0: Oh, I just saw Eric, our IT guy, walk to the printer. Eric, it's fine now. We fixed it. It's okay, Eric.
1: Eric.
0: It's fine. I forgot we're on in the hallway. No, Eric. Eric, it's not your fault. It's what you were told. We love you, Eric.
3: Check 1, 2.
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7: The state's largest outdoor agriculture event, recognizing their audience has changed. I'm Pam Yonke. Now, from the Rural Mutual Insurance Farm News Desk, here's what's happening on a Tuesday. Wisconsin Farm Technology Days is coming up July 14th through the 16th at Radetzky's No Joke Dairy in Stratford. Jackie Vosberg is a programming committee chair for Wisconsin Farm Technology Days, and she says one thing they recognize, the audience has changed, and in turn, shows programming must change.
8: Really, our priority has been to be serious about what we think our attendees are going to want to hear. We have done our best to highlight Central Wisconsin farmers, so we will hear from David Trimner, who will come to us about production agriculture, about large dairy farms and how he's been able to sustain for generations. But we'll also hear from other experts abroad in the state of Wisconsin. So we'll hear from the Maple Dude, who's in Central Wisconsin, otherwise known as Tim Cernitsky. We'll also hear from Ingo Orth, we'll talk about organic dairy. We'll hear from Amber Bristow, who will talk about cranberry chats. Really just trying to find a diversity that highlights this community.
7: Jackie Vosburgh, she's one of the programming committee chairs for Wisconsin Farm Technology Days 2026, July 14th through the 16th at Radetzky's No Joke Dairy in Stratford. If you'd like to take a look at some of the proposed programming, go to wifarmtechdays.org.
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10: Your Tuesday will feature some exiting showers in the morning, then mostly cloudy, with a cold front passing through, turning windy and cooler. Highs will be in the mid to upper 60s. Wednesday, more clouds and even cooler, mid to upper 50s. From Storm Team 5, I'm Chief Meteorologist Luke.
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1: When it comes to news, we're first in country. Country News Now. Chase Matthew celebrates the highs of holding it down with a look back on his career.
2: It's one of them things that gets you emotional because, you know, sometimes when things don't work out the way that we wanted them to, we think something's going wrong. And most times it's God's plan. And God's plan is better than any plan that I could ever imagine for myself. And this is an example of that.
1: I'm Lisa Manning for Country News Now.
3: I'm Jade Hunchell with Local 5 News, and here are today's Fox Valley headlines. Greenville took a major first step towards preventing data center projects in their village for the immediate future. On Monday night, the village's plan commission greenlit a one-year moratorium on data center projects in the village. They said it will give village staff some time to figure out a permanent policy for how to deal with potential data center projects in the future. It will go to the village's full board for approval. On the lake shore, cleanup was underway in Two Rivers after a storm Sunday. Officials say it's a common scene across the city with hundreds of trees down, including damage to homes, fences, and vehicles. So far, crews estimate at least $80,000 in damage to public property and more than 3,500 customers lost power at the height of the storm. And those are today's Fox Valley headlines. I'm Jade Hunchell.
4: For a rain shower today, then partly sunny this afternoon. Gusty winds with steady temperatures in the 60s to around 70. Tonight, partly cloudy, a low of 43. Mostly sunny tomorrow, 59, 58 Thursday. From Storm Team 5, I'm meteorologist Jordan Lamers.
5: 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I'm Kincaid.
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1: Are you smarter than Kincaid?
2: Let's find out. We've got a mother and son playing this morning. Please welcome to the show Kristen and her son, Jack. Good morning, both of you.
3: Good morning.
2: What's up, Jack? What's up, Kristen? So, Kristen, what do you do to make money? What is your...
3: I am a medical assistant at a pediatrics office.
2: She knows a lot. She knows a lot. She sees a lot. She knows a lot. Now I'm worried. Jack? Jack, how old are you, my friend?
4: 14.
2: Okay. Jack, how many hours a day do you spend watching either TikTok videos or gaming? How much time online are you every day?
4: Probably less than an hour.
2: Less than an hour. Wow. Will you tell my son how that works? Because he doesn't understand. All right. What's going to happen is there are going to be five questions. I'm going to leave the room. You two get to work together. I get to work alone. You're both going to get all five right. I'm going to be sad, but that's fine. I wish you well. I'm going to leave the room. All right.
5: Okay.
2: All right.
5: Get out of here. Right. Move it. You got your jorts on today.
6: What are you waiting for?
5: He's got his jorts on today.
7: I do.
6: Aerodynamic. Look at that.
7: I walk faster in jorts. Yeah.
5: You do. All right. Here we go. Good luck. Now, question number one. Which spice are people in Denmark doused with if they are still single on their 25th birthday?
4: Is it cinnamon?
5: I'm sorry, what?
4: Cinnamon.
5: Okay. Question number two. Which U.S. national park is 95% water?
3: It is Glacier Park. Glacier National Park.
5: Glacier. Okay. Question number three. What is the Japanese name for boiled soybeans?
3: It is.
5: I eat them all the time.
3: So does my boss. Edamame.
5: Okay. Question number four. Kevin Systrom and Mike Krieger launched what image sharing app in 2010?
3: What's the name? Repeat that.
5: Kevin Systrom and Mike Krieger launched what image sharing app in 2010?
3: Say what?
4: Vine, maybe?
5: Vine, okay. And question number five, which was invented first, the dishwasher or the microwave?
4: Microwave.
5: All right. Let's get Kincaid back in here. What are you looking at me like that for?
6: He looks defeated already.
5: I know.
6: What happened out there?
7: Nothing.
6: Oh, okay.
5: The look on your face. All right. Question number one. Which spice are people in Denmark doused with if they are still single on their 25th birthday?
2: What?
5: Yeah. You've never heard of this?
2: No, never. Old Bay.
5: No.
2: No, what is
5: cinnamon.
2: It?
5: They get a cinnamon shower.
3: It's on Jack.
5: Yeah. Jack knew.
2: Jack, how would you know that?
6: Cinnamon's supposed to bring in
3: luck.
6: A lot of people I know
2: wow,
6: on the first
2: Jack,
6: of the month also
2: job.
6: Rub it on their door.
5: If you're still single at 30, I think they give you a salt and pepper bath or something like that.
6: Okay.
5: Yeah.
2: They just season you to be consumed later.
5: Exactly.
2: Okay.
5: Question number two. Which U.S. national park is 95% water?
2: Wow. The Everglades?
5: No, it's Biscayne National Park.
2: Oh.
3: What is it?
2: Biscayne National
5: Biscayne.
2: Park.
5: Biscayne. Question number three. What is the Japanese name for boiled soybeans?
2: Edamame.
5: Yes, that is correct. Question number four. Kevin Systrom and Mike Krieger launched what image sharing app in 2010?
2: Instagram.
5: That is correct. We are tied. Question number five. Which was invented first, the dishwasher or the microwave?
2: The dishwasher.
5: That is correct.
6: Wow.
5: Kristen and Jack, you guys were great.
2: I'm sorry. Y'all did well.
5: But
2: thank
5: today
2: you.
5: You're not smarter than Kincaid.
2: Have a wonderful... The fact that, Jack, you knew that spice is incredible.
5: Cinnamon. I know. It was awesome.
3: He is a history buff, and he won the 8th grade social studies award yesterday.
5: Oh,
2: yeah,
5: we
2: you
5: love
2: congratulate
5: that.
2: Jack. Have a wonderful summer.
5: Yay.
2: Y'all are great. Thank you so much. We hope you can play again soon. Have a wonderful weekend. Thank you so much for listening to our show. See ya. Wow, a kid's smart.
5: Yeah.
2: But not smart enough. Thank you for playing.
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7: Y'all, we got a message last week. You won't believe my little secret. And we were left, it's not often Dallas and I are like, oh, you're going to hear so many gasps this morning during My Little Secret.
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7: 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My Little Secret

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1: I'm Jade Hunchell with Local 5 News, and here are today's Fox Valley headlines. Greenville took a major first step towards preventing data center projects in their village for the immediate future. On Monday night, the village's plan commission greenlit a one-year moratorium on data center projects in the village. They said it will give village staff some time to figure out a permanent policy for how to deal with potential data center projects in the future. It will go to the village's full board for approval. On the lake shore, cleanup was underway in two rivers after a storm Sunday. Officials say it's a common scene across the city with hundreds of trees down, including damage to homes, fences, and vehicles. So far, crews estimate at least $80,000 in damage to public property and more than 3,500 customers lost power at the height of the storm. And those are today's Fox Valley headlines. I'm Jade Hunchell.
2: For a rain shower today, then partly sunny this afternoon. Gusty winds with steady temperatures in the 60s to around 70. Tonight, partly cloudy, a low of 43. Mostly sunny tomorrow, 59, 58 Thursday. From Storm Team 5, I'm meteorologist Jordan Lamers.
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7: It's Kincaid, it's Dallas. Dallas, just, you know, it's not stalking of celebrities. You're just sitting in your car across from their homes. 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You're taking notes. It's Dallas's dish.
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7: What more does she need? What does she have?
10: Lord, this girl is hotter than a $2 pistol. She has got it going on. Also, Kane Brown talks about ranch dressing.
7: There's controversy. Can't wait for y'all to-

0: Dallas's Dish.
1: Okay. Ella Langley dominated the ACM Awards the other night, and now she's making Billboard history. Here we go again. Her song, Choosing Texas, just locked down a 10th week at number one. Okay, you stop smiling.
2: Yeah,
3: as it should. Good for her. This is cool for her.
1: Only 4% of all songs from all genres in the 67-year history of the chart have accomplished that. Wow. Only 4%. And Ella's making history because her song Be Her is also at number two, and that makes her the first true country artist ever to hold the top two spots on the Hot 100 for multiple weeks.
3: Ella, nice.
2: Amazing.
1: Yes, Ella is hot. Tyler White from the Netflix show Love on the Spectrum is now a country artist. He just released his very first country song. I got to tell y'all, it's really good. Take a listen. It's called Oh Yeah, Baby.
4: Yeah, baby, you can take that to the bank. Ever don't know what I was missing? Girl, you filled in the blanks.
3: That's good.
1: I like it, too. It's good. Okay, stop with the smiling.
3: Wait till you see this.
1: Stop. Oh, my gosh. Kane Brown apparently has just... Good Lord, I got...
3: You're right over there?
1: Hair.
3: What's happening?
1: I can't get this hair out of my mouth.
3: Did you just eat your own hair?
1: Nah.
3: Good for you.
1: Okay, so Kane Brown apparently has just set some people off with his thoughts on ranch dressing.
5: What do you make of the internet just kind of obsessed with your dislike for ranch?
6: I feel like people are just, I don't know why they're fixated on ranch. It was originally barbecue sauce and mustard got thrown in, but like if you pick ranch over barbecue sauce, you're crazy.
5: So you mean to tell me like you won't have ranch with pizza? Like it's
6: That's nasty.
5: No, it's so
6: that
5: good.
6: Is nasty.
5: It's so good.
6: I remember in elementary school specifically, I saw a girl do that, and then she did it on her oranges after, and I think that's where I fell out of love.
3: Okay, I'm with you. If you
1: oranges?
3: Put that on an orange, I would never touch the stuff. Also, if you filled a donut with ranch for a bit, that would ruin it for at least 6 months for me as well.
2: I'm on Kane's side. I agree with him. I'm anti-ranch.
1: I just don't. I'll eat it every now and then, but
2: I won't eat it at all.
1: It's like, yeah. I mean, my life doesn't revolve around it. I know people that dip their pizza in it. I'm like, why you want to ruin that pizza?
3: It is perfect for layered cheese fries. If you dip them, I wouldn't pour the ranch on the cheese fries, but dipping like Outback cheese fries and ranch, perfect.
1: Okay, yeah, I've had that. That is pretty good. But I'm just
2: still not for me.
1: Yeah,
2: nope.
1: it's just not my life.
2: Yeah,
1: for sure.
3: It's not my life.
1: It's not my life.
3: It's not my life.
1: Yeah.
3: The Dallas Ranch story.
1: Wheel of Fortune celebrating America's 250th birthday with 2 weeks of America themed programming in June. Viewers at home can also win a trip to a national park or Universal Studios, which is kind of cool. All right, Shakira has been acquitted of tax fraud by the Spanish High Court, which means she gets a boatload of money back. She's getting a $70 million refund.
2: Shakira, hit me up, girl.
1: Yeah, she's been fighting this battle. Y'all, this has been going on for 8 years.
2: Wow.
1: I remember when it started, but it did not seem like it was 8 years ago. Since, you know, they decided that she owed taxes for the year 2011, but they were unable to prove that she spent 183 days in Spain that year, and which is the minimum amount.
3: Mm-hmm.
1: If you spend that, you know, that time, then you have to pay the taxes. But her rep says nope, and she gets $70 million back.
3: Because her hips didn't lie.
2: Yep, good for her.
1: Because her hips what?
3: Her hips didn't lie.
1: That's right, they did not. And I got to tell you, I'm so mad about this next story. I'm just like, Alex Murdaugh, who we all know is guilty.
2: Come on.
1: He has filed a lawsuit alleging his civil rights were violated when court clerk Rebecca Becky Hill tampered with the jury at his trial. What about his wife and his son?
2: Yeah.
1: What about how their lives were, their rights were taken away because he killed them?
2: He's just desperate.
3: This case is so interesting.
1: It really is.
3: How this is falling apart.
1: I'm so anxious to see what's going to happen. And I would love to know, love to know anybody in that circle or anyone that knows them, because they know everybody in South Carolina. does anyone think he's innocent? Because I've never heard a soul say that.
2: I am actually going to Charleston this weekend to visit.
1: Would you get on the streets? Will you ask?
2: I will ask. I will get a vibe check, see what's going on. But the person we're going to visit actually does know his family. Oh. Just not, like, they not personally, but just they were very well known around town.
1: Right, exactly. That's what I'm saying. Everybody knew that.
2: Yeah, I'll get a vibe check and report back. I'll do some on-the-boots ground reporting.
1: Yes, I love that. That would be fantastic. I'm Dallas. It's a dish.
3: Thank you, Dallas. Appreciate it.
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1: I'm Jade Hunchell with Local 5 News, and here are today's Fox Valley headlines. Greenville took a major first step towards preventing data center projects in their village for the immediate future. On Monday night, the village's plan commission greenlit a one-year moratorium on data center projects in the village. They said it will give village staff some time to figure out a permanent policy for how to deal with potential data center projects in the future. It will go to the village's full board for approval. On the lake shore, cleanup was underway in two rivers after a storm Sunday. Officials say it's a common scene across the city with hundreds of trees down, including damage to homes, fences, and vehicles. So far, crews estimate at least $80,000 in damage to public property and more than 3,500 customers lost power at the height of the storm. And those are today's Fox Valley headlines. I'm Jade Hunchell.
2: For a rain shower today, then partly sunny this afternoon. Gusty winds with steady temperatures in the 60s to around 70. Tonight, partly cloudy, a low of 43. Mostly sunny tomorrow, 59, 58 Thursday. From Storm Team 5, I'm meteorologist Jordan Lamers.
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0: Dallas every morning.
1: Oh, it's awful when you're in a relationship. Always Dallas, you say it, always go with your gut. If you feel like something's wrong, there's something that's wrong.
2: That's right. Listen to that intuition.
1: Especially when they say, baby, don't worry. Oh, we're just coworkers. Baby, don't worry. We are just friends. Don't worry. She's my ex. There's nothing there. Sadly, sometimes worry.
3: Yeah,
2: sometimes definitely. It happens. The big story this week has been the story with Dak Prescott. And he and his fiance called off their wedding 5 weeks before the wedding was supposed to happen in Italy. I can't even imagine the money they had already
1: spent. We don't know specifically, you know, why, but there are rumors.
2: And they share two kids together.
3: Yep.
2: But I think she was the one that called it off. And now there are rumors flying around that the ex-fiance's bridesmaid denies, her name is Caitlin Rance, that she's dating the NFL star after they were spotted at the rodeo together. They went to see the PBR and they were caught holding hands.
1: Why? Why would you do that in public?
3: Yeah.
2: And if also, you're not dating.
1: Why, well, first of all, why would you do that? Second of all, why would you do that in public?
2: They've been friends for a long time. Okay. I think they knew each other in college.
1: All right.
3: But still.
2: Yeah. Mm-hmm. She says nothing's going on, but hello.
1: I was just going to say, I never hold hands with friends, but Dallas grabs my hand in the hallway, which if anybody saw and didn't know us, they would think,
2: We hold hands in
3: it's
2: a funny
3: different.
2: Way.
3: It's different.
2: Yeah.
3: Yeah.
2: Yeah. If you and I went somewhere together
1: and
2: we were
1: holding hands,
2: that's a whole different story.
3: You're taking a girl to the rodeo.
2: Yeah.
3: Something's going on. That ain't his first rodeo with her.
2: Exactly.
1: Lauren, you had a friend where this happened. Oh, you don't need to worry. And they did need
3: this
1: to worry.
3: This happened to me.
2: Oh, it was her.
1: I'm sorry.
2: It was Lauren.
1: I'm sorry. Wait.
2: Yes.
1: Hold on. Marcus, make an edit. Lauren, you specifically needed a word.
3: This is the one that I told you guys, my ex-boyfriend, who I was able to, I dreamt of his Instagram password and got in and found out that he was, that's how I found it out.
1: Hold on. Just pause for a second. I need you to hear this. You had a dream.
3: Yes. I knew something was going on with this girl and he denied. And they were really sneaky about it and everything like that. But I just had a gut feeling. I knew something was going on. He was never going to admit it to me. And neither was she. She was never going to be a girl's girl.
2: Was she a friend?
3: No. She was a random girl, but I just knew something was going on. Especially because when he was like, he once told me we can hang out with her because he started spending a lot of time with her in this like group thing that they were doing. And he told me that I could meet her and come hang out with them all. And then when I took him up on that offer, he was like, oh, well no, actually, I don't want you to come anymore because I'm scared you're going to cause a problem since you've expressed to me that you don't really like her. Anyway, long story short, I knew something was going on between him and her. He swore nothing was. I knew I was never going to find out unless I had proof. I needed proof.
1: Yep.
3: I took a nap, and when I woke up from that nap, I had a dream of what his Instagram password was.
1: Out of nowhere.
3: And I figured, let me just try. Let me see.
1: Was that password somehow related to something like a hobby or something, an animal he had?
3: Looking back, it was the most obvious password ever.
1: Okay.
3: I'll say it because, you know, whatever. He's definitely changed it and you guys don't know who he is. It was Roll Tide 13. Because he's an Alabama fan and he's born on the 13th. And I was like, this is the most obvious. You are so dumb. And then anyway, I got into his Instagram and found it.
1: 13 spelled with a T or just the number 13?
3: No, the number 13.
1: Got it. Okay. Right.
3: Anyway, that's what happened. He swore to me this girl was a nobody. She means nothing to me. I'm not even attracted to her. We're just friends. They're now married with two children.
2: Yeah.
1: Let's go to the phones. And I hope, please, my heart. I hope we get no calls and no texts. No calls, no texts. When they said, baby, there's nothing to worry about. Don't worry. And you should have worried because it was right there and it all blew up.
2: Yeah. Girls always go with your gut. I'm telling you, your gut never ever steers you wrong.
3: Female intuition is a real thing.
2: It is.
1: So I hope we get no calls and no texts.
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0: Life with Dr. Sanjay Gupta.
1: People have started using AI for all sorts of things, but I cannot think of an area where the stakes are higher than your health. First of all, I'll tell you this. I know doctors who have cracked some seemingly impossible cases with the help of AI, so it can be a powerful tool. But AI can also hallucinate, provide bad advice, and be just as confident when it does that. If you do decide to plug any personal medical information into one of these chatbots, you should know that while the companies that created them have robust privacy protections in place, they are not bound by HIPAA, like your healthcare provider is. Whatever the advice presented to you, take it with a degree of healthy skepticism. Always get a second opinion. And remember, if you ever experience concerning symptoms, skip the AI consult and head straight to the ER. I'm Dr. Sanjay Gupta, helping you live a better life.
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Morgan Wallen on 99.5 PKR. He was one of the seven artists, big artists, that did not go to the ACMs. Morgan rarely goes, and this guy wasn't there because he wasn't nominated for anything.

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7: For a rain shower today, then partly sunny this afternoon. Gusty winds with steady temperatures in the 60s to around 70. Tonight, partly cloudy, a low of 43.

0: Mostly sunny tomorrow, 59, 58 Thursday. From Storm Team 5, I'm meteorologist Jordan Lamers.
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1: It's Boomer. I hope you're doing well. We've got Dan and Shay's latest on the way in seconds. 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

0: 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Get your work done so you can get out of there early on Friday. Sounds like we're going to be out and about. 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
2: Chance for a rain shower today, then partly sunny this afternoon. Gusty winds with steady temperatures in the 60s to around 70. Tonight, partly cloudy, a low of 43. Mostly sunny tomorrow, 59, 58 Thursday. From Storm Team 5, I'm meteorologist Jordan Lamers.
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4: There are some orgs where employees are still using unsanctioned AI.
3: In fact, Vasu Jakhal, Corporate Vice President of Microsoft Security, says
4: 29% of employees bring unsanctioned AI.
3: Jakhal says more AI is taking the form of agents.
4: Now the AI can get work done on your behalf. 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
3: When they're deployed,
4: the agents really go from an emerging technology to becoming an active, invisible workforce.
3: The issue highlighted in a new CyberPulse report.
4: 47% of organizations we surveyed shared they don't have all of the right security controls.
3: Potentially putting an organization's data at risk. She says anyone introducing AI at work needs to think about security and reining in that AI to keep all your data safe. With Tech Trends, I'm Mike Dubusky, ABC News.
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19: You know, one of the weirder things I've seen on social media lately is parents feeding their babies butter, like whole sticks of butter. They swear that it helps them feel fuller after meals and get a good night's sleep, among other things. There's actually something to this. You know, butter is full of fat, which a rapidly growing infant needs, but eating butter all the time results in, quote, boxing out other important nutrients they need as well. Spokesperson for the Academy of Nutrition and Dietetics told us she recommends half a teaspoon to a teaspoon melted and then added to a puree. Or as they get older, you can drizzle oil or melted butter over cooked vegetables, she told us. We never say just give butter by itself, and it's not the only source of fat she would recommend. Avocados, hummus, fish, they are great sources of fat as well. And also great foods to introduce. I'm Dr. Sanjay Gupta, helping you live a better life.
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2: If you're watching a show or if you're using AI, ultimately a lot of the computation happening there, or at least the storage for that thing, is in a data center somewhere.
1: Andy Masley is an AI expert and the director of Effective Altruism DC. He says data centers require a lot of power.
2: You need a really well-developed, very consistent grid. They need to be extremely reliable in the energy that they use, because if a data center suddenly goes out, if it completely loses power, all the tens of thousands of people who are interacting with it are suddenly going to be very mad.
1: And with more than 1,200 more data centers currently under construction in the U.S., all that power has put pressure on the country's electrical grid. Nationwide, electricity prices jumped just under 7% last year, more than double the inflation rate, according to new analysis from Goldman Sachs. With Tech Trends, I'm Mike Dubusky, ABC News.

99.5 PKER. I don't know if you know how hard it is to do this, but Ella Langley just made Billboard history. Choosing Texas number one for 10 weeks. This song number two for a second week. No other woman in country has done that before.

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1: From ABC News Tech Trends, OpenAI has struck a new deal with the Pentagon to deploy its generative artificial intelligence technology in classified environments. It comes after a similar deal with Anthropic fell apart, with that AI company saying the way the government wanted to use its technology would violate the company's red lines. Steve Feldstein is a senior fellow at the Carnegie Endowment for International Peace.
2: Part of the issue actually goes to whether the military can responsibly use AI. It's not just about who gets to control it. It's also about, do you have the right accountability in place in the Defense Department?
1: Secretary Pete Hegseth says private companies cannot dictate military operations. Feldstein says Congress should act.
2: What's the alternative is for Congress to go in and set some rules of the road for another Democratic actor to say, we're going to watch closely, we're going to scrutinize, and we're going to come up with some legal language, directives, even legislation to say this is what is acceptable and this is a red line.
1: With Tech Trends, I'm Mike Dubosky, ABC News.
3: A better life with Dr. Sanjay Gupta.
4: So-called superagers, they are an enviable segment of the population. People who are older than 80, whose brains function like someone a fraction of their age. It's true, a lot of these people have genetics on their side, but more and more research is bearing out the idea that people who practice good brain health also slow their cognitive decline. Dr. Richard Isaacson, a pioneer in the Alzheimer's space, told us that, quote, his studies have found lifestyle changes including diet, exercise, reducing stress and optimizing sleep, along with managing vascular risk factors with certain medications, can actually help grow brain areas and also reduce telltale signs of Alzheimer's, such as tau tangles and amyloid plaques. What else helps? Staying social, surrounding yourself with family and friends, and maybe even volunteering for a real sense of purpose. I'm Dr. Sanjay Gupta, helping you live a better life.
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3: For a rain shower today, then partly sunny this afternoon. Gusty winds with steady temperatures in the 60s to around 70. Tonight, partly cloudy, a low of 43. Mostly sunny tomorrow, 59, 58 Thursday. From Storm Team 5, I'm meteorologist Jordan Lamers.
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99.5 PKR. Brewers back at it with the Cubs tonight. They got a big win in Chicago. Routed them 9-3 last night. Hopefully they can do it again. Logan is on the way. Get that keyword in. The flyaway. It's Hart to 9.5.

99.5 PKR. 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Oh, gosh. Thank you for that. 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It's Russell Dickerson now. We

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2: 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When one screen just isn't enough, pretty soon you'll be able to get a laptop with two. Asus has opened pre-orders for the ROG Zephyrus Duo. It sports a pair of 16-inch screens. Imagine a typical laptop, but where the keyboard would be, there's another full screen. It comes with a detachable keyboard and will run you $4,600. Amazon is now letting you have a conversation about products you want to buy. It launched a feature called Hear the Highlights, which uses AI to create audio summaries of some products. Now it has introduced a feature called Join the Chat, which will allow shoppers to ask questions during the summary. And artificial intelligence has been put to work to help us all meet someone who died nearly 2,000 years ago. Archaeologists at Pompeii have used AI to reconstruct the face of an older man who was killed trying to escape the city during the eruption of Mount Vesuvius. With Tech Trends, I'm Brian Clark, ABC News.
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1: A better life with Dr. Sanjay Gupta.
2: Getting your heart broken can be really rough. It'll happen to most of us at some point in our lives. It's not just an emotional experience, it's a physical one too. Often described as getting the wind knocked out of you, a knot in your stomach, trouble sleeping. I recently spoke about this with Dr. Yoram Yovel, a psychiatrist and neuroscientist. He was on my podcast, Chasing Life. Now, he told me heartbreak doesn't have to last forever. And while your inclination might be to withdraw, isolate, and shut down, it's often the opposite of what supports healing. One of the things that helps us the most is reconnecting to other people you love. And the reverse is also true, he said. If someone you care about is struggling, don't give up on them. You hold the power to comfort loved ones that are in deep physical or emotional distress. I'm Dr. Sanjay Gupta, helping you live a better life.
3: From ABC News Tech Trends, a jury in California has found Meta and Google negligent for designing apps that harm young people. The plaintiff, Kaylee, had alleged features like beauty filters on Instagram resulted in negative health outcomes like body dysmorphia. She's being awarded $3 million in compensatory damages. The companies could also be on the hook for additional punitive damages. YouTube says it will appeal the decision, and Meta says it's evaluating its legal options. Bernarda Villalona is an ABC News legal contributor.
4: Very clear that Meta is going to appeal this. So we may see that this verdict is going to be tied up in the appellate system for a long time, for many years. And we know that Meta has the money in order to drag this out.
3: It's also the first in a series of similar social media cases coming down the pike.
4: People and attorneys were waiting to see what would happen in this case to determine how far they will move forward on other cases.
3: With Tech Trends, I'm Mike Dubusky, ABC News.
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3: I can't imagine life without Apple.
2: CEO Tim Cook spoke with ABC News about some of his company's biggest product announcements.
3: Reinventing music, reinventing the smartphone, bringing the creative arts to the table.
2: But in the last year, Apple has had to endure an uncertain manufacturing environment, particularly around the Trump administration's tariff policy. That's why Cook says they're investing $600 billion in American manufacturing.
3: The engine, the system on a chip, we're going to make over 100 million of those in Arizona this year. We're going to make over 20 billion semiconductors in the U.S.
2: As for whether Cook is too close to the Trump administration, as detractors have criticized,
3: I'm very pleased that the president and the administration is accessible to talk about policy.
2: With Tech Trends, I'm Mike Dubusky, ABC News.
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0: 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All right, Megan Maroney was nominated for 9 awards at the ACMs this past weekend, but she was out of the country, maid of honoring at her best friend's wedding. She didn't win any. That's weird. But we love her. It's medicine.
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Hey, did you go to that big show at Lambeau Field there for Luke Combs? Yeah, I hear the traffic is clearing up just about now, so that's good. Here's Luke. Be by you, PKR.

0: PKR. Boy, that latest sweet deal sure sold out quick. You got to be quick on these. But hey, good news is we still got some for Los Tres Amigos, a handful available there. $25 gets you $50 to spend on their authentic Mexican flavors and other good kind of food right here in Oshkosh on Keller Street. Here's Riley Green right now.
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9: From ABC News, Tech Trends. When one screen just isn't enough, pretty soon you'll be able to get a laptop with two. Asus has opened pre-orders for the ROG Zephyrus Duo. It sports a pair of 16-inch screens. Imagine a typical laptop, but where the keyboard would be, there's another full screen. It comes with a detachable keyboard and will run you $4,600. Amazon is now letting you have a conversation about products you want to buy. It launched a feature called Hear the Highlights, which uses AI to create audio summaries of some products. Now it has introduced a feature called Join the Chat, which will allow shoppers to ask questions during the summary. And artificial intelligence has been put to work to help us all meet someone who died nearly 2,000 years ago. Archaeologists at Pompeii have used AI to reconstruct the face of an older man who was killed trying to escape the city during the eruption of Mount Vesuvius. With Tech Trends, I'm Brian Clark, ABC News.
10: A Better Life with Dr. Sanjay Gupta.
11: In recent years, scientists have really dialed up the urgency to understand PFAS, sometimes referred to as forever chemicals because of how long they take to break down. The latest study found these chemicals may be aging men in their 50s and 60s a bit faster than men who are younger or older or women of any age. Experts we talked to said the accumulation of PFAS may lower testosterone levels in men, impair sperm quality, and increase risks of testicular and kidney cancer. Women, it seems, just seem to be able to clear PFAS faster. Now, whether you're a man or a woman, trying to limit your exposure is a great idea. Three ways to do that. Filter your drinking water. Don't use non-stick cookware like Teflon, and avoid fast food packaging, which are sometimes coated with these chemicals. I'm Dr. Sanjay Gupta, helping you live a better life.
12: Steady temperatures in the 60s this afternoon, partly sunny and breezy. Tonight, partly cloudy, not as windy, a low of 43. Tomorrow, sunny and 59. Thursday, partly cloudy and upper 50s. From Storm Team 5, I'm meteorologist Jordan Lamers.
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Hi, Logan here with you. Another national keyword coming up just past 2 o'clock. Get you to the tour stop of your choice to see Post Malone and Jelly Roll. 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Bailey Zimmerman right now, Chevy Silverado.

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1: 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Thomas Rhett on the way. Megan Maroney coming up. Also, another national keyword after 2 o'clock.

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8: From ABC News Tech Trends, Meta is working on building a digital version of Mark Zuckerberg, according to a new report from the Financial Times. The AI Zuckerberg would use artificial intelligence, trained on the CEO's statements and likeness. Ina Fried is the chief technology correspondent at Axios.
9: There's a huge promise and excitement around the idea that we can have our AI take the meetings we don't want.
8: But generative AI, even the most advanced models, regularly hallucinate.
9: I don't actually think this is going to pan out, at least in the near term, because what makes us human is I get to decide what words I want to say next.
8: Overall, Fried says the saga underlines the need for regulation around digital representations of real people.
9: The technological level, I think the best we can hope for is that, you know, there will be watermarking technologies, at least the services provided by the major companies. But I do think we have to prepare for the world that we're in, where deepfakes are possible, cheap, and widespread.
8: With Tech Trends, I'm Mike Dubusky, ABC News.
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Storm Team 5 has the most accurate weather forecast for Northeast Wisconsin, heard right here on 99.5 PKR.

99.5 PKR. You know, I know Megan Maroney's probably bummed that she didn't win anything at the ACMs, but if you recall, she was overseas at her best friend's wedding, serving as maid of honor. That ain't no small deal. So you go, Megan. One of her best songs right now, in my opinion. Here's Beautiful Things, 99.5 PKR.

0: 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Country music's biggest stars came together at the 61st annual ACM Awards. And Quest Interiors rolled out the red carpet as country music honored its finest entertainers.
1: Okay, here's the deal. Ella Langley won 7 awards in 5 different categories. And Morgan Wallen was nominated, well, he was nominated 3 times and didn't win any. But they're still together in this song thanks to, serendipity, I suppose. Ella Langley, Morgan Wallen.

KMIPKR. Want to head down to Nashville? Lots of people do. Maybe a good reason to go is because Jason Aldean's going to be performing on June 4th at CMA Fest at Nissan Stadium. Check that out. Here's Jason now. Don't tell on me.

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1: From ABC News Tech Trends, there's a new crop of wearable AI gadgets with names like the Limitless AI Pendant, the Compass AI Necklace, and the Bee AI Bracelet.
2: AI wearables that are essentially 24/7 recorders that act as a sort of memory for you, an AI memory.
1: Victoria Song of The Verge says devices like this are designed to take in everything you do throughout the day and then summarize it for you.
2: It listens to all of your conversations, anything spoken aloud. 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
1: But she says in addition to the privacy concerns that raises, the device she tested, the Bee, didn't work all that well.
2: 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It said I was an android sent to another planet.
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1: If you're watching a show or if you're using AI, ultimately a lot of the computation happening there, or at least the storage for that thing, is in a data center somewhere.
0: Andy Masley is an AI expert and the director of Effective Altruism DC. He says data centers require a lot of power.
1: You need a really well-developed, very consistent grid. They need to be extremely reliable in the energy that they use, because if a data center suddenly goes out, if it completely loses power, all the tens of thousands of people who are interacting with it are suddenly going to be very mad.
0: And with more than 1,200 more data centers currently under construction in the U.S., all that power has put pressure on the country's electrical grid. Nationwide, electricity prices jumped just under 7% last year, more than double the inflation rate, according to new analysis from Goldman Sachs. With Tech Trends, I'm Mike Dubusky, ABC News.
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1: A Better Life with Dr. Sanjay Gupta.
2: In recent years, scientists have really dialed up the urgency to understand PFAS, sometimes referred to as forever chemicals because of how long they take to break down. The latest study found these chemicals may be aging men in their 50s and 60s a bit faster than men who are younger or older, or women of any age. Experts we talked to said the accumulation of PFAS may lower testosterone levels in men, impair sperm quality, and increase risks of testicular and kidney cancer. Women, it seems, just seem to be able to clear PFAS faster. Now, whether you're a man or a woman, trying to limit your exposure is a great idea. Three ways to do that. Filter your drinking water. Don't use non-stick cookware like Teflon, and avoid fast food packaging, which are sometimes coated with these chemicals. I'm Dr. Sanjay Gupta, helping you live a better life.
3: Steady temperatures in the 60s this afternoon, partly sunny and breezy. Tonight, partly cloudy, not as windy, a low of 43. Tomorrow, sunny and 59. Thursday, partly cloudy and upper 50s. From Storm Team 5, I'm meteorologist Jordan Lamers.
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6: The first time pulling into Nashville and seeing all the billboards with Tim McGraw and Kenny Chesney and all the country stars that I grew up listening to and dreaming one day I could be on one of those billboards, and now I have, and it's always surreal when I look back on my career and realize that, gosh, how did I make all this stuff happen? And it's something that I never take for granted. And throughout my whole process of Nashville, from then to present day, I've just always had fun doing music, and I try to really make sure it's still about having fun.

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9: Reinventing music, reinventing the smartphone, bringing the creative arts to the table.
8: But in the last year, Apple has had to endure an uncertain manufacturing environment, particularly around the Trump administration's tariff policy. That's why Cook says they're investing $600 billion in American manufacturing.
9: The engine, the system on a chip, we're going to make over 100 million of those in Arizona this year. We're going to make over 20 billion semiconductors in the U.S.
8: As for whether Cook is too close to the Trump administration, as detractors have criticized,
9: I'm very pleased that the president and the administration is accessible to talk about policy.
8: With Tech Trends, I'm Mike Dubosky, ABC News.
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5: 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When one screen just isn't enough, pretty soon you'll be able to get a laptop with two. Asus has opened pre-orders for the ROG Zephyrus Duo. It sports a pair of 16-inch screens. Imagine a typical laptop, but where the keyboard would be, there's another full screen. It comes with a detachable keyboard and will run you $4,600. Amazon is now letting you have a conversation about products you want to buy. It launched a feature called Hear the Highlights, which uses AI to create audio summaries of some products. Now it has introduced a feature called Join the Chat, which will allow shoppers to ask questions during the summary. And artificial intelligence has been put to work to help us all meet someone who died nearly 2,000 years ago. Archaeologists at Pompeii have used AI to reconstruct the face of an older man who was killed trying to escape the city during the eruption of Mount Vesuvius. With Tech Trends, I'm Brian Clark, ABC News.
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Not the least of which is Los Tres Amigos. There's a handful of those there. $25 will get you $50 to spend on their yummy Mexican cuisine right here in Oshkosh on Keller Street. Go check it out.

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Hi, Logan here with you. All right, Low Cash is on the road. They're going to be in Eau Claire coming up July 16th. You want to check them out? That's not too far a haul.

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5: AI wearables that are essentially 24/7 recorders that act as a sort of memory for you, an AI memory.
4: Victoria Song of The Verge says devices like this are designed to take in everything you do throughout the day and then summarize it for you.
5: It listens to all of your conversations, anything spoken aloud. It has access to your emails. And based on context and things that are said, it learns things about you and suggests to-dos.
4: But she says, in addition to the privacy concerns that raises, the device she tested, the Bee, didn't work all that well.
5: It wasn't able to differentiate my conversations from radio broadcasts or TV or an audiobook. It said I was an android sent to another planet.
4: With Tech Trends, I'm Mike Debusky, ABC News.

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1: From ABC News Tech Trends, there are more than 3,000 data centers across the United States, according to the Data Center Map, an industry service that tracks data center development.
2: If you're watching a show or if you're using AI, ultimately a lot of the computation happening there, or at least the storage for that thing, is in a data center somewhere.
1: Andy Masley is an AI expert and the director of Effective Altruism DC. He says data centers require a lot of power.
2: You need a really well-developed, very consistent grid. They need to be extremely reliable in the energy that they use, because if a data center suddenly goes out, if it completely loses power, all the tens of thousands of people who are interacting with it are suddenly going to be very mad.
1: And with more than 1,200 more data centers currently under construction in the U.S., all that power has put pressure on the country's electrical

0: grid. Nationwide electricity prices jumped just under 7% last year, more than double the inflation rate, according to new analysis from Goldman Sachs. With Tech Trends, I'm Mike Dubusky, ABC News.
1: Steady temperatures in the 60s this afternoon, partly sunny and breezy. Tonight, partly cloudy, not as windy, a low of 43. Tomorrow, sunny and 59. Thursday, partly cloudy and upper 50s. From Storm Team 5, I'm meteorologist Jordan Lamers.
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99.5 PKR. That's going to do for me logging him out the door. Steve Edwards is in after 3 o'clock, and he will have another national keyword for that flyaway to the tour stop of your choice to see Jelly Roll and Post Malone. He'll have that after 5 o'clock. Have a great Tuesday. We'll see you tomorrow for Wednesday. Here's Ella, choosing Texas.

0: comes to news, we're first in country, Country News Now. Blake Shelton gives an inside look behind his new song, Let Him In Anyway.
1: I actually got this song from Hardy, and I just thought it was a brilliant lyric, and it's never been written about before, at least that I know of. At this point in my career, to find something that I haven't covered yet. So that's another reason I'm really excited about this song.
0: I'm Lisa Manning for Country News Now.
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3: 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Samsung has pulled the wraps off its new Galaxy S26 Ultra.
4: I mean, the most exciting thing about it is the privacy display.
3: And Gadget Deputy Editor Cherilyn Lowe says the phone's privacy display is a feature that's designed to make the screen only visible if you're looking at it head on.
4: The person sat sort of to your right can't just kind of look over out of the corner of their eye and see just how much your bank balance is.
3: It can be set to only cover certain parts of the screen or automatically activate when you open certain apps.
4: So in this case, every time you open your banking app, it will have this privacy display set up.
3: The S26 Ultra sits at the top of the standard Samsung Galaxy range and is priced at $1,300, whereas the standard S26 starts at $900.
4: It's keeping the same price as its predecessor, whereas the S26 and S26 Plus cost $100 more than last year's model.
3: With Tech Trends, I'm Mike Dubusky, ABC News.
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7: There's something I'd like to talk to you about today, something that's been circulating on the internet that's become a real problem. Deep fake videos of me endorsing products that I've never even heard of and I have no relationship with whatsoever. Let me tell you clearly, these videos are scams. They are designed to take your money. Now, a couple things you should keep in mind. If something sounds too good to be true, it probably is. When you look at these videos, if they don't seem natural, if there's something off about them, the audio or the video, it's probably AI generated. And if you come across something that does pique your interest, see if you can find evidence of it from other sources. I promise you this, if I discover something incredible that you need to know about, I'm going to talk about it somewhere that you can easily find, not on some shady social media site. I'm Dr. Sanjay Gupta, helping you live a better life.
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0: 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Country music's biggest stars came together at the 61st annual ACM Awards. And Quest Interiors rolled out the red carpet as country music honored its finest entertainers.
1: 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Quest Interiors, thanks to them, rolling out the red carpet for PKR's ACM Awards info. 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Oshkosh and Fond du Lac. Parker McCollum was out there, Album of the Year winner. He says he's performed several times at awards shows, sees all the big names, Chris Stapleton, George Strait, Miranda Lambert, and says he never feels like he should be among them. He said he could perform on stage every day and never feel up to that standard. But here he is, Parker McCollum, now on PKR.

Russell Dickerson there. He's part of the Hodag lineup this July. We've got a winner's weekend on the way, Saturday and Sunday. Text in to win one-day tickets. You can pick your day with 99.5 PKR. Josh Russell.

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2: I mean, the most exciting thing about it is the privacy display.
1: And Gadget Deputy Editor Cherilyn Lowe says the phone's privacy display is a feature that's designed to make the screen only visible if you're looking at it head on.
2: The person sat sort of to your right can't just kind of look over out of the corner of their eye and see just how much your bank balance is.
1: It can be set to only cover certain parts of the screen or automatically activate when you open certain apps.
2: So in this case, every time you open your banking app, it will have this privacy display set up.
1: The S26 Ultra sits at the top of the standard Samsung Galaxy range and is priced at $1,300, whereas the standard S26 starts at $900.
2: It's keeping the same price as its predecessor, whereas the S26 and S26 Plus cost $100 more than last year's model.
1: With Tech Trends, I'm Mike Dubusky, ABC News.
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12: We are finally starting to learn more things we can do to keep our brains sharp as we age. A lot of people think crossword puzzles or Sudoku might do the trick, but the science doesn't really bear that out. What one recent study found, though, was that a certain type of brain training seems to have a significant impact on cognition as we get older. It wasn't memory or even problem-solving tasks that moved the needle. It was an interactive computerized game that tested the ability to recognize two separate images in faster and faster sequences. It's what we call a task of divided attention, in which you don't have a conscious strategy on how to improve. That's according to the study's lead author. You're just trying to do the best you can to figure out how to divide your attention. Now, the game in this study was called Double Decision. If you want to find it and try it out yourself. I'm Dr. Sanjay Gupta, helping you live a better life.
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1: From ABC News Tech Trends, Meta is working on building a digital version of Mark Zuckerberg, according to a new report from the Financial Times. The AI Zuckerberg would use artificial intelligence trained on the CEO's statements and likeness. Ina Fried is the chief technology correspondent at Axios.
14: There's a huge promise and excitement around the idea that we can have our AI take the meetings we don't want.
1: But generative AI, even the most advanced models, regularly hallucinate.
14: I don't actually think this is going to pan out at least in the near term, because what makes us human is I get to decide what words I want to say next.
1: Overall, Fried says the saga underlines the need for regulation around digital representations of real people.
14: The technological level, I think the best we can hope for is that, you know, there will be watermarking technologies, at least the services provided by the major companies. But I do think we have to prepare for the world that we're in, where deepfakes are possible, cheap, and widespread.
1: With Tech Trends, I'm Mike Dubusky, ABC News.

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4: Steady temperatures in the 60s this afternoon, partly sunny and breezy. Tonight, partly cloudy, not as windy, a low of 43. Tomorrow, sunny and 59. Thursday, partly cloudy and upper 50s. From Storm Team 5, I'm meteorologist Jordan Lamers.
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6: There's something I'd like to talk to you about today, something that's been circulating on the internet that's become a real problem. 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Now, a couple things you should keep in mind. 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I'm Dr. Sanjay Gupta, helping you live a better life.

0: 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Samsung has pulled the wraps off its new Galaxy S26 Ultra.
1: I mean, the most exciting thing about it is the privacy display.
0: And Gadget Deputy Editor Cherilyn Lowe says the phone's privacy display is a feature that's designed to make the screen only visible if you're looking at it head on.
1: The person sat sort of to your right can't just kind of look over out of the corner of their eye and see just how much your bank balance is.
0: It can be set to only cover certain parts of the screen or automatically activate when you open certain apps.
1: So in this case, every time you open your banking app, it will have this privacy display set up.
0: The S26 Ultra sits at the top of the standard Samsung Galaxy range and is priced at $1,300, whereas the standard S26 starts at $900.
1: It's keeping the same price as its predecessor, whereas the S26 and S26 Plus cost $100 more than last year's model.
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3: I can't imagine life without Apple.
2: CEO Tim Cook spoke with ABC News about some of his company's biggest product announcements.
3: Reinventing music, reinventing the smartphone, bringing the creative arts to the table.
2: But in the last year, Apple has had to endure an uncertain manufacturing environment, particularly around the Trump administration's tariff policy. That's why Cook says they're investing $600 billion in American manufacturing.
3: The engine, the system on a chip, we're going to make over 100 million of those in Arizona this year. We're going to make over 20 billion semiconductors in the U.S.
2: As for whether Cook is too close to the Trump administration, as detractors have criticized,
3: I'm very pleased that the president and the administration is accessible to talk about policy.
2: With Tech Trends, I'm Mike Dabusky, ABC News.
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99.5 PKR, I'm Steve Edwards. It seems like forever I've been out to Pioneer Island. But sometimes opens on Thursday. The Tiki Bar Vibes, it's today's sweet deal. 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

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I'm Steve Edwards. Well, summer break's going to hit real fast for a lot out there. What do you think in the next 3 weeks or so, maybe 11 days of school at most? PKR.

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The Veterans Benefit and Ride is coming June 6th. 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
1: A Better Life with Dr. Sanjay Gupta.
2: Sometimes you can tell a lot about what someone wants to do offline by looking at what they do online. Let me tell you about Pinterest's first parenting trend report. Pinterest is a huge platform. They have 600 million monthly users, 80 billion searches per month. The report found a shift from the iPad kid era to now, when parents are actually more interested in real-world adventures and hands-on activities. The Global Trends and Insights lead at Pinterest told us, families are thoughtfully designing childhoods rooted in creativity, intention, and meaningful experiences. One psychologist we spoke to said he sees this as a reflection of parents' desire to build core capacities in their children: resilience, curiosity, self-regulation, empathy. These things don't grow automatically, but are built through lived experience. I'm Dr. Sanjay Gupta, helping you live a better life.
3: From ABC News, Tech Trends. When one screen just isn't enough, pretty soon you'll be able to get a laptop with two. Asus has opened pre-orders for the ROG Zephyrus Duo. It sports a pair of 16-inch screens. Imagine a typical laptop, but where the keyboard would be, there's another full screen. It comes with a detachable keyboard and will run you $4,600. Amazon is now letting you have a conversation about products you want to buy. It launched a feature called Hear the Highlights, which uses AI to create audio summaries of some products. Now it has introduced a feature called Join the Chat, which will allow shoppers to ask questions during the summary. And artificial intelligence has been put to work to help us all meet someone who died nearly 2,000 years ago. Archaeologists at Pompeii have used AI to reconstruct the face of an older man who was killed trying to escape the city during the eruption of Mount Vesuvius. With Tech Trends, I'm Brian Clark, ABC News.
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2: From ABC News Tech Trends, OpenAI has struck a new deal with the Pentagon to deploy its generative artificial intelligence technology in classified environments. It comes after a similar deal with Anthropic fell apart, with that AI company saying the way the government wanted to use its technology would violate the company's red lines. Steve Feldstein is a senior fellow at the Carnegie Endowment for International Peace.
3: Part of the issue actually goes to whether the military can responsibly use AI. It's not just about who gets to control it. It's also about, do you have the right accountability in place in the Defense Department?
2: Secretary Pete Hegseth says private companies cannot dictate military operations. Feldstein says Congress should act.
3: What's the alternative is for Congress to go in and set some rules of the road, for another Democratic actor to say, we're going to watch closely, we're going to scrutinize, and we're going to come up with some legal language, directives, even legislation to say this is what is acceptable and this is a red line.
2: With Tech Trends, I'm Mike Dubosky, ABC News.
4: Steady temperatures in the 60s this afternoon, partly sunny and breezy. Tonight, partly cloudy, not as windy, a low of 43. Tomorrow, sunny and 59. Thursday, partly cloudy and upper 50s. From Storm Team 5, I'm meteorologist Jordan Lamers.
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Sure, Luke Combs had a couple of big dates at Lambeau Field, but he was also golfing at Whistling Straits, and during his time here, stopped at a lemonade stand in Manitowoc County. Let's just say he left a big tip and made those kids' day.

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1: A Better Life with Dr. Sanjay Gupta.
2: Getting your heart broken can be really rough. It'll happen to most of us at some point in our lives. It's not just an emotional experience. It's a physical one, too. Often described as getting the wind knocked out of you, a knot in your stomach, trouble sleeping. I recently spoke about this with Dr. Yoram Yovel, a psychiatrist and neuroscientist. He was on my podcast, Chasing Life. Now, he told me heartbreak doesn't have to last forever. And while your inclination might be to withdraw, isolate, and shut down, it's often the opposite of what supports healing. One of the things that helps us the most is reconnecting to other people you love. And the reverse is also

0: Well, true, he said. If someone you care about is struggling, don't give up on them. You hold the power to comfort loved ones that are in deep physical or emotional distress. I'm Dr. Sanjay Gupta, helping you live a better life.
1: From ABC News Tech Trends, Meta is working on building a digital version of Mark Zuckerberg, according to a new report from the Financial Times. The AI Zuckerberg would use artificial intelligence, trained on the CEO's statements and likeness. Ina Fried is the chief technology correspondent at Axios.
2: There's a huge promise and excitement around the idea that we can have our AI take the meetings we don't want.
1: But generative AI, even the most advanced models, regularly hallucinate.
2: I don't actually think this is going to pan out, at least in the near term, because what makes us human is I get to decide what words I want to say next.
1: Overall, Fried says the saga underlines the need for regulation around digital representations of real people.
2: The technological level, I think the best we can hope for is that, you know, there will be watermarking technologies, at least the services provided by the major companies. But I do think we have to prepare for the world that we're in, where deepfakes are possible, cheap, and widespread.
1: With Tech Trends, I'm Mike Dubusky, ABC News.
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2: From ABC News Tech Trends, there are more than 3,000 data centers across the United States, according to the Data Center Map, an industry service that tracks data center development.
3: If you're watching a show or if you're using AI, ultimately a lot of the computation happening there, or at least the storage for that thing, is in a data center somewhere.
2: Andy Masley is an AI expert and the director of Effective Altruism DC. He says data centers require a lot of power.
3: You need a really well-developed, very consistent grid. They need to be extremely reliable in the energy that they use, because if a data center suddenly goes out, if it completely loses power, all the tens of thousands of people who are interacting with it are suddenly going to be very mad.
2: And with more than 1,200 more data centers currently under construction in the U.S., all that power has put pressure on the country's electrical grid. Nationwide, electricity prices jumped just under 7% last year, more than double the inflation rate, according to new analysis from Goldman Sachs. With Tech Trends, I'm Mike Dubusky, ABC News.
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12: A better life with Dr. Sanjay Gupta.
13: So-called superagers, they are an enviable segment of the population. People who are older than 80, whose brains function like someone a fraction of their age. It's true, a lot of these people have genetics on their side, but more and more research is bearing out the idea that people who practice good brain health also slow their cognitive decline. Dr. Richard Isaacson, a pioneer in the Alzheimer's space, told us that, quote, his studies have found lifestyle changes including diet, exercise, reducing stress and optimizing sleep, along with managing vascular risk factors with certain medications, can actually help grow brain areas and also reduce telltale signs of Alzheimer's, such as tau tangles and amyloid plaques. What else helps? Staying social, surrounding yourself with family and friends, and maybe even volunteering for a real sense of purpose. I'm Dr. Sanjay Gupta, helping you live a better life.
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14: CEO Tim Cook spoke with ABC News about some of his company's biggest product announcements.
15: Reinventing music, reinventing the smartphone, bringing the creative arts to the table.
14: But in the last year, Apple has had to endure an uncertain manufacturing environment, particularly around the Trump administration's tariff policy. That's why Cook says they're investing $600 billion in American manufacturing.
15: The engine, the system on a chip, we're going to make over 100 million of those in Arizona this year. We're going to make over 20 billion semiconductors in the U.S.
14: As for whether Cook is too close to the Trump administration, as detractors have criticized,
15: I'm very pleased that the president and the administration is accessible to talk about policy.
14: With Tech Trends, I'm Mike Dubusky, ABC News.
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3: From ABC News Tech Trends, rogue agents may be at work in your business right now.
4: There are some orgs where employees are still using unsanctioned AI.
3: In fact, Vasu Jakhal, corporate vice president of Microsoft Security, says
4: 29% of employees bring unsanctioned AI.
3: Jakhal says more AI is taking the form of agents.
4: Now the AI can get work done on your behalf. So it automates and it autonomously operates.
3: When they're deployed,
4: the agents really go from an emerging technology to becoming an active, invisible workforce.
3: The issue highlighted in a new CyberPulse report.
4: 47% of organizations we surveyed shared they don't have all of the right security controls.
3: Potentially putting an organization's data at risk. She says anyone introducing AI at work needs to think about security and reining in that AI to keep all your data safe. With Tech Trends, I'm Mike Dubusky, ABC News.
5: Steady temperatures in the 60s this afternoon, partly sunny and breezy. Tonight, partly cloudy, not as windy, a low of 43. Tomorrow, sunny and 59. Thursday, partly cloudy and upper 50s. From Storm Team 5, I'm meteorologist Jordan Lamers.
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One more opportunity this hour to text in the national keyword sign, S-I-G-N, sign, to 95819. 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

0: 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He's going to be a coach on The Voice, returning for its 30th season this fall on NBC. 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
7: From ABC News Tech Trends, Meta is working on building a digital version of Mark Zuckerberg, according to a new report from the Financial Times. The AI Zuckerberg would use artificial intelligence, trained on the CEO's statements and likeness. Ina Fried is the chief technology correspondent at Axios.
8: There's a huge promise and excitement around the idea that we can have our AI take the meetings we don't want.
7: But generally,

0: Generative AI, even the most advanced models, regularly hallucinate.
1: I don't actually think this is going to pan out, at least in the near term, because what makes us human is I get to decide what words I want to say next.
0: Overall, Fried says the saga underlines the need for regulation around digital representations of real people.
1: The technological level, I think the best we can hope for is that, you know, there will be watermarking technologies, at least the services provided by the major companies. But I do think we have to prepare for the world that we're in, where deepfakes are possible, cheap, and widespread.
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1: From ABC News Tech Trends, Samsung has pulled the wraps off its new Galaxy S26 Ultra.
2: I mean, the most exciting thing about it is the privacy display.
1: And Gadget Deputy Editor Cherilyn Lowe says the phone's privacy display is a feature that's designed to make the screen only visible if you're looking at it head on.
2: The person sat sort of to your right can't just kind of look over out of the corner of their eye and see just how much your bank balance is.
1: It can be set to only cover certain parts of the screen or automatically activate when you open certain apps.
2: So in this case, every time you open your banking app, it will have this privacy display set up.
1: The S26 Ultra sits at the top of the standard Samsung Galaxy range and is priced at $1,300, whereas the standard S26 starts at $900.
2: It's keeping the same price as its predecessor, whereas the S26 and S26 Plus cost $100 more than last year's model.
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99.5 PKR, Russell Dickerson, Old Dominion, Neil McCoy, and others coming to Hodag Country Festival this July. We've got an opportunity for you to win tickets. 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

99.5 PKR, and with the schedule out, ticket prices are set, and the Green Bay Packers have three of the highest ticket-priced games in the NFL. The Buffalo Bills, Chicago Bears, and Dallas Cowboys coming to Lambeau.

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1: It's a name you're familiar with as far as opening for Morgan Wallen. 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

0: Landmark Credit Union Live, Saturday, June 6th. 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
2: Reinventing music, reinventing the smartphone, bringing the creative arts to the table.
1: But in the last year, Apple has had to endure an uncertain manufacturing environment, particularly around the Trump administration's tariff policy. That's why Cook says they're investing $600 billion in American manufacturing.
2: The engine, the system on a chip, we're going to make over 100 million of those in Arizona this year. We're going to make over 20 billion semiconductors in the U.S.
1: As for whether Cook is too close to the Trump administration, as detractors have criticized,
2: I'm very pleased that the president and the administration is accessible to talk about policy.
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3: From ABC News Tech Trends, Meta is working on building a digital version of Mark Zuckerberg. According to a new report from the Financial Times, the AI Zuckerberg would use artificial intelligence trained on the CEO's statements and likeness. Ina Fried is the chief technology correspondent at Axios.
4: There's a huge promise and excitement around the idea that we can have our AI take the meetings we don't want.
3: But generative AI, even the most advanced models, regularly hallucinate.
4: I don't actually think this is going to pan out, at least in the near term, because what makes us human is I get to decide what words I want to say next.
3: Overall, Fried says the saga underlines the need for regulation around digital representations of real people.
4: The technological level, I think the best we can hope for is that, you know, there will be watermarking technologies, at least the services provided by the major companies. But I do think we have to prepare for the world that we're in, where deepfakes are possible, cheap, and widespread.
3: With Tech Trends, I'm Mike Dubusky, ABC News.
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1: A Better Life with Dr. Sanjay Gupta.
2: So-called superagers, they are an enviable segment of the population. People who are older than 80, whose brains function like someone a fraction of their age. It's true, a lot of these people have genetics on their side, but more and more research is bearing out the idea that people who practice good brain health also slow their cognitive decline. Dr. Richard Isaacson, a pioneer in the Alzheimer's space, told us that, quote, his studies have found lifestyle changes including diet, exercise, reducing stress and optimizing sleep, along with managing vascular risk factors with certain medications, can actually help grow brain areas and also reduce telltale signs of Alzheimer's, such as tau tangles and amyloid plaques. What else helps? 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
7: We're expecting a slow clearing of the clouds tonight and temperatures to be much cooler with lows in the upper 30s to low 40s. A nice mix of sunshine and clouds tomorrow. Temperatures much cooler than recently in the upper 50s to low 60s. From Storm Team 5, I'm meteorologist Ryan Kudish.
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